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Shorty wanna vibe. 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Feeling like stuff. Way up in the sky. Далі Hugel, French Montana та David Guetta із треком Shine.

Shorty wanna vibe, that's what I like, yeah. Feeling like a star, way up in the sky. Далі Hugel, French Montana та David Guetta із треком Shine.

Never thought that you was like this. I took the tag off and made you priceless. I just spent a half a meal on a chandelier. Now you trying to cut me off like a light switch. Trying to stay in our league. Saying that you need some time to breathe. Thinking that I'm